0: have I.
1: It's all just too too risque, really.
0: This French champagne.
1: Domestic.
0: So good for the brain.
2: That's what I was gonna say.
1: You know, you're a brilliant fellow.
2: Why, thank you.
1: Pick up, Jack. But please don't eat that glass, my friend. Have you heard about dear Blanche? Got run down by an avalanche.
2: No.
1: Oh, don't worry. She's a game girl, you know. Got up and finished fourth.
2: The kid's got guts.
1: Having a nice time? Grab a line.
0: Have you heard the Mimsy star?
1: What now?
0: She got pinched in the Astor Bar.
1: Just again, eh?
0: She was stoned.
1: Well, did you ever?
0: Never. What a swell party this is.
1: Hey, check out that.
2: That's a lovely dress. Do you think I could talk her out of it?